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6: Top stories this hour. Police are urging calm after sporadic disorder across Northern Ireland. Vehicles were set on fire and flames even started in some homes, with unrest spreading after a stabbing in North Belfast on Monday night. Our reporter Dan Whitehead was in Belfast.
7: The PS and I have specific tactics that, you know, that are used not elsewhere in the UK, so they're well versed at dealing with this. I think one of the struggles which is the fact that the violence is spread out in pockets across the city. That, of course, stretches resources and makes it even more difficult.
6: Well, a man in his 40s has been treated for serious injuries. A Sudanese national who's 30 and who had leave to remain is due in court charged with attempted murder. A week after calling for rage over teenage student Henry Novak's murder, Nigel Farage was yesterday asked about the Belfast incident.
8: Government always appeal for calm. Let's be calm. Don't cause a fuss. Don't frighten the horses. Unless, of course, it's George Floyd somewhere in the Midwest of America, and then we're, then it's fine to be angry.
6: Another breaking news story through the night has been Iran's foreign minister responding to US strikes carried out last night, saying the Americans have opted to test Iranian determination. Donald Trump has described the latest hits as very strong. The US retaliated after accusing Tehran of shooting down an American military helicopter patrolling the Strait of Hormuz. The two pilots are safe and uninjured. Military analyst Sean Bell says they've had a lucky escape.
9: If Iran had actually got hold of these crew, that could have been a propaganda coup for the Iranians. There's no doubt America would have wanted to do some covert operations, some deception operations. It's all a bit James Bond, really.
6: Boots could be taken over by an Australian firm. Sigma Healthcare says it's held early talks about buying the pharmacy chain. And in football, England will have to go through the playoffs if they want to qualify for the Women's World Cup. They beat Ukraine 3-0 in their final group game, but Spain thrashed Iceland. Scotland, Wales and Northern Ireland will also be in the playoffs. From Sky News, I'm Barry Wade.

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10: Top stories this hour. Politicians and the police are calling for calm after violence across Northern Ireland. There's been trouble following anti-immigration demonstrations organised in response to a vicious stabbing in Belfast on Monday night. It was caught on video and shared online. A 30-year-old Sudanese man's been charged with attempted murder and making threats to kill. Houses, cars and a bus have been set on fire during the disturbances. Alison Morris is crime correspondent at the Belfast Telegraph and says the trouble changed from initially blocking roads
11: to attacking properties, homes where people are pointing out where foreign nationals live. The man who was attacked is recovering. He has very serious life-changing, life-altering injuries. And ironically, it will be foreign nationals who will be at his bedside looking after him.
10: Smoke can be seen rising above the city through the night. Former First Minister Arlene Foster has given her reaction.
12: This is not only wrong, but it's entirely counterproductive. I mean, if these people are genuinely concerned about immigration issues, this takes the whole spotlight away from that issue and onto the violence in their own communities.
10: A police car was also burned out in Portadown last night. Elsewhere, Donald Trump has described retaliatory strikes on Iran as very strong and powerful. They were launched in response to the downing of an Apache helicopter. England cricket captain Ben Stokes is considering his future after breaching ECB protocols. He and Gus Atkinson could be dropped for the second test with New Zealand after a nightclub incident following the opener at Lord's. There's strong opinion among fans in Durham where Stokes plays his county cricket.
13: He's England's captain, he has to set an example, and clearly hasn't. How will you discipline other people in the future?
14: It's important to have like good role models for kids as well, and if you're not presenting yourself well, kids are going to look up to you in a bad way.
15: He's an adult, he's a dad. He's a leader of a cricket nation. He's got to learn.
10: And apparently phrases like over the hill and stuck in their ways can entrench ageism. Research suggests people in their late 40s and early 50s are most likely to be on the receiving end. From Sky News, I'm Barry Weir.
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6: The top stories this hour. Unpaid carers across Wales are telling us they're being pushed to breaking point by rising bills and a lack of support. Wales has the highest proportion of carers in the UK, with more than 370,000 people here looking after loved ones. Sylvia Perry from Dinas Powys has cared for her adult children for decades. She says it's a 24/7 job.
7: Actually, trying to find care is much harder. Life isn't easy, far from it. You know, caring isn't, you know, going somewhere and having a cup of tea and a piece of cake with somebody and keeping them company. 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
6: The Welsh Government told us it's determined to ensure unpaid carers are recognised and valued. Police are urging calm after what they call sporadic disorder across Northern Ireland. Vehicles were set on fire and even some homes were torched. Unrest spread after a stabbing in North Belfast on Monday night. A Sudanese refugee is doing court charged with attempted murder. A week after calling for rage over teenage student Henry Novak's murder, Nigel Farage has been asked about the Belfast incident.
8: Government always appeal for calm. Let's be calm. Don't cause a fuss. Don't frighten the horses. Unless, of course, it's George Floyd.
6: Police have seized nearly 30 illegal e-bikes as part of a crackdown in Swansea city centre. Officers say the bikes were taken because they aren't registered for use on UK roads. They're warning riders seen driving dangerously will be prosecuted. Wales came from behind to beat the Czech Republic 3-1 in Cardiff last night, topping their Women's World Cup qualifying group. Lily Woodham, Gemma Evans and Mairead Griffiths all scored after the visitors took an early lead. The win means Cymru will get a more favourable playoff draw in October. And temperatures in the UK could hit 30 degrees again this weekend. The Met Office says we'll see rising temperatures 2 weeks after a record-breaking heatwave.
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6: A day of sunny spells and showers across Wales, highs of 16 degrees. That's the latest. I'm Tom Preece.
0: With Lee and Claire at breakfast.
10: Good morning, happy Wednesday.
11: 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It's Lee and Claire with you across South Wales.
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0: Years and Years, Swansea Bay Radio. It's Wednesday.
1: Oh, halfway through the week already. Come on.
0: Today is the good news day. We didn't bring you yesterday. Quite happy about this. The Aerosmith roller coaster has been replaced in Disney World Orlando.
1: Oh, yeah, yeah.
0: I'm glad about that.
1: What?
0: Because I didn't like it.
1: I mean, it's the same roller coaster.
0: Oh, is it?
1: It's exactly the same ride.
0: They torn it down and put the Muppets in the place.
1: No. They've just replaced everything with the Muppets. So it's exactly the same roller coaster.
0: Oh, so I thought what they do is like the Muppets would be a nice, easy ride, a little water ride, like a Small World or something like that.
1: Yeah. Nope.
0: Ah.
1: Nope.
0: In that case,
1: ride.
0: I'm not interested.
1: So all the pre-show where Aerosmith used to be is now the Muppets.
0: Now the Muppets.
1: And it's Muppets tunes when you go through the... You get in the limo and it shoots you through the roller coaster. Roller coaster. It's exactly
0: basically,
1: the same
0: basically, they've just Muppets themed it.
1: Yeah.
0: So what? That's pointless then, isn't it?
1: So I'm guessing they've stopped paying Aerosmith the extortionate amount of money it is.
0: Oh, that's what it'll be. Of course it will.
1: And the, because they would have continued to have to pay it. It wouldn't have been a one-off payment. I doubt it.
0: And now because they probably own the Muppets.
1: Yeah,
0: now, because they bought Jim Henson's whatever it was.
1: Well, they've always had, they used to always have the Muppet Show, didn't they? At one of their parks, which they have closed that down. So now it's the rock and roller coaster is now the Muppets ride. So
0: wow, look at that.
1: I know too much about this.
0: Are the Muppets, I mean, you know, I know they did a recent movie, I say recent, and it was about the Muppets Theatre being closed and them rescuing the Muppets Theatre. I watched it extensively. I got quite hooked on it, actually. You know, are they still a thing, though, for, like, kids? You know?
1: Well, yeah, Christina Carpenter.
0: Well, Sabrina Carpenter. Yeah, she did, didn't she? She did
1: the
0: Muppet
1: Show. Special with the Muppets at the beginning of the year. So they're still going strong.
0: I know. I just don't know. Yeah, all right, maybe then. Let them off. Let them off.
1: Yeah.
0: That's the exciting, not exciting news. The Aerosmith roller coaster replaced by the Muppets roller coaster. I'm now less impressed. I'd rather keep the Aerosmith one and sack off the Muppets.
1: Have a kids ride that you can go on.
0: Or change, like literally change It's a Small World to the Muppets. I'd be happy with that.
1: Yeah.
0: Animal on the drums.
1: Oh, that's never going anywhere.
0: You know.
1: It's never going anywhere that It's a Small World.
0: Get stuck on that as well. right, come on, let's get you moving. Ella Langley. Just when.

0: Sugar, Maroon 5. Right, coming up, the 10-minute teaser, which we'll do for you later on the show, out loud.
1: Yes, it's waiting online now. It always is. It goes on nice and early, about 6 o'clock on Swans Bay Radio Facebook. And you can pop on there, have an early look and get your guesses in.
0: Great, travel is on the way.
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0: Well, no issues on the roads so far this morning. If you're heading out, it's a good time to do so. Just looking at the Traffic Wales cameras and clear on the M4 in both directions. No major delays for the A465 westbound down towards the M4 at junction 43 for Llandarcy. Heading into Swansea, Fabian Way, traffic coping well. Port Tennant to Keep Raid, Oystermouth Road and Mumbles Road not looking too bad either. Clear around Skeddy Cross, no delays on the A484 at Gowton down towards the Victoria Road roundabout. That's the latest.
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0: Bobby Brown, Tick and Play That Game, Swansea Bay Radio. We love a little bit of this. We love the old 10-2-10-minute teaser.
1: Of course we do. It's famous. It's been going a long time.
0: Like us. Going a long time. Too long.
1: I think so.
0: Come on then. What have you got for me?
1: So today's teaser is 18% of adults have hidden this from their partner.
0: Oh.
1: 18% of adults have hidden this from their partner.
0: Chocolate.
1: Percentage be higher on that one.
0: Yeah, God, yeah. Definitely. Good. Get your guesses in, please.
1: Okay, 07740-938500 is the WhatsApp. It's always on the Facebook page. Always there. If you need to see the number to WhatsApp us, go onto Facebook and you can pop your guesses there too.

0: Sombers Homewrecker 10-minute teaser is on for you, with your guesses hopefully coming through today.
1: Okay, 18% of adults have hidden this from their partner. Sam says they're online shopping spending.
0: Yeah.
1: Beth says a takeaway they've secretly ordered. I always get that because I'll pop to a fast food place. And the husband's always like, how much did it cost? And
0: I'm never
1: like,
0: never you mind.
1: I'll always say about five or less.
0: Like, never you mind.
1: It was really expensive. Let's have a look. Ryan says how much something actually cost. And Jade says a stash of snacks.
0: Aye. Yeah.
1: Leanne says a guilty pleasure TV show they watch. And Chris says a purchase they knew their partner would disapprove of. None of those are right.
0: Yes. Good. Get them through to us, please. There's all sorts of weird ones going through my head, which, and we'll have you travel too.
2: Breakfast with Peter Lynn and Partners. Make your wishes clear. Speak to someone about wills and lasting power of attorney.
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8: Well, it's another quiet start if you're heading out on the roads this morning. Just looking at the Traffic Wales cameras and the M4 moving well in both directions. No major delays yet for the westbound side of the A465 from Neath, heading down towards Llandarcy at junction 43 of the M4. Clear two between Gleis and Ynysforgan at junction 45. Heading into Swansea, traffic still coping well along Fabian Way, Port Tennant to Keep Braid, Oystermouth Road and Mumbles Road also looking okay. And no delays around Skeddy Cross. That's the latest.
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9: With Days Peugeot Swansea, Peugeot perfection awaits. With looks and technology across the range. See it for yourself.

0: where is, and then 5 years down the line, like, where's that, where's my nan's old bowl gone? Oh, I don't know. No idea.
1: Don't know. Megan says that you've sold or given away something of theirs. Oh.
0: Get it on Vinted.
1: Imagine you've sold it. Giving away stuff, I sort of understand, because, you know, you're having clear out and whatever. But the fact that you've sold it and not told them, oh, that's mean, isn't it?
0: A bit, if you've profited, yes.
1: Yeah. Oh, that's terrible. Clothes they've bought and hidden in the wardrobe, says Emma. And Nathan says a tattoo their partner doesn't know about.
0: Oh, good.
1: Mm-hmm.
0: Big reveal is coming up.

0: Ed Sheeran, Justin Bieber, Swansea Bay Radio, the big reveal is here.
1: So 18% of adults have hidden this from their partner. It's a secret savings account.
0: Oh, love it. Always keep a secret savings account.
1: Oh, dear.
0: For all those things that you might need. Watches, cars, fun stuff.
1: Yeah. I don't know.
0: Yeah. Swansea Bay
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7: The top stories this hour. We're being told by people caring for Wales's most vulnerable residents that they're struggling to cope with isolation and rising bills. Wales has the highest proportion of carers in the UK, with more than 370,000 people here looking after loved ones. Sylvia Penny from Dinas Powys has cared for her adult children for decades.
8: Because I have to take him wherever I go, friendships are finite in a way. Because people don't understand that I can't just drop things and go. You know, we've missed weddings and funerals.
7: The Welsh Government told us it's determined to ensure unpaid carers are recognised and valued. Politicians and the police are calling for calm after violence across Northern Ireland. There's been trouble following anti-immigration demonstrations organised in response to a vicious stabbing in Belfast on Monday night. A 30-year-old Sudanese man's been charged with attempted murder. Houses, cars and a bus have been set on fire during the disturbances. Alison Morris is a crime correspondent at the Belfast Telegraph and says the trouble changed from just initially blocking roads.
9: Attacking properties. The man who was attacked is recovering. He has very serious life-changing, life-altering injuries. And ironically, it will be foreign nationals who will be at his bedside looking after him.
7: Police have seized nearly 30 illegal e-bikes as part of a crackdown in Swansea city centre. Officers say the bikes were taken because they aren't registered for use on UK roads. Wales came from behind to beat the Czech Republic 3-1 in Cardiff, topping their Women's World Cup qualifying group. Lily Woodham, Gemma Evans and Mared Griffith scored after the visitors took an early lead. The win means Cymru will get a more favourable playoff draw in October. And temperatures in the UK could hit 30 degrees again this weekend. The Met Office says we'll see rising temperatures 2 weeks after a record-breaking heatwave.
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7: A day of sunny spells and showers across Wales, highs of 16 degrees. That's the latest. I'm Tom Preece.
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0: 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Thanks for getting us on already halfway through the week.
1: Hello, good morning.
0: Come on, heatwave, where are you that they promise us? Come on.
1: Yeah, it does look, you know, I'm just going to double check it again now.
0: Double check your...
1: Forecast changes, doesn't it, from 6 o'clock to 7 o'clock and all that kind of stuff.
0: Certainly
1: let's
0: does.
1: Let's have a proper look. It looks like, yep. Oh no, okay. It's crept forward now. Saturday is looking like a sunny day. Wasn't yesterday.
0: Well, we'll see, won't we? We'll see.
1: It's on off again today, so ignore that. Raining tomorrow. Friday doesn't look good either, but Saturday and Sunday are looking good right now.
0: Yep, can't wait. Yep.
1: Then Monday doesn't look great again.
0: No.
1: Why do we bother?
0: We had it. We've discussed this many times. The Game of No Name is coming up for you today. We will do that. We'll get involved. It's your turn today on the Game of No Name.
1: My turn.
0: How exciting.

0: It's David Guetta, Little Mix, Heartbreak Anthem, Swansea Bay Radio. Right, let's start early on the game of no name. So one of us will give the other one a clue to, well, it's a cryptic clue to anything. Anything.
1: Yeah. Could be a cartoon character, could be a celebrity, could be a film, movie, play,
0: anything.
1: Place, could be a song title, anything.
0: And the other one has to work out what it is with a bit of help from you on the old WhatsApp, if you like. We'll get into that in a minute. But I presume you're ready to go. I presume you're...
1: I didn't realise we were going this early, but I can go this early.
0: You're fired up and ready here.
1: Okay, your clue on the game with no name today is, don't shout it out if you know the answer now. You've got, just don't shout it out.
0: Is it?
1: Don't. Just sit there, let it have a think.
0: Basil Brush.
1: Everyone else have a turn, okay?
0: Is it Basil Brush?
1: It was Basil Brush.
0: I knew it before you even did the clue.
1: No, it's not. Okay, so the clue today is, what do you mean Jesus wasn't born here, Boyle?
0: Oh, don't start with that. Right, let's...
1: What do you mean Jesus wasn't born here, Boyle?
0: Right, look, let's do the travel in a minute. Mm-hmm. Mm-hmm. And then I'll think about this carefully for today's game of no name.
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12: Traffic still coping well on the M4 this morning. Not looking too bad on the Traffic Wales cameras. The westbound A465 down towards Llandarcy, that's moving well at the moment, but just starting to slow up a little bit. Into Swansea, Fabian Way, traffic coping well. Port Tennant to Key Parade. Oystermouth Road, no problems near the Tesco lights. It's looking okay too on Mumbles Road. No delays around Skeddy Cross. Clear on the A484 at Gowton towards the Victoria Road roundabout. That's the latest.
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0: Ray, where is my husband? 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
1: 07740938500. I want all the correct entries in, please. Come on, you've got today's. Today's it's a nice and easy one.
0: Nice one today,
1: nice
0: and
1: easy. Yeah. Lee will give you push you in the right direction.
0: Will I?
1: I hope. You know, you'll whittle it down, won't you?
0: Will I? give us said clue.
1: What do you mean Jesus wasn't born here, boyo?
0: What do you mean? What do
1: it's
0: you
1: really
0: mean?
1: Hard not to go really, really, really Welshy with the clue.
0: So anyway,
1: because boyo's on the end.
0: We can't. It's not. This is wow. This is not a person then. Or we're not referring
1: not
0: to a person.
1: No.
0: No. Nothing like that. That's pretty much nailed. Not a TV show.
1: No.
0: Not a musical.
1: No.
0: Because it has the possibility to be a musical.
1: Mm-hmm.
0: If you see what I mean. Yeah, that's,
1: yes.
0: That's potential. But it's not a musical, not a play, not a stage show.
1: No.
0: Not a TV show.
1: No.
0: Not a human being, not a cartoon.
1: Someone's guest on WhatsApp, Louise, and she said, is it The Nativity, the film?
0: Oh, yeah.
1: No.
0: Oh, God, I hated that film.
1: I've never watched it.
0: Just
1: never,
0: as well.
1: Yeah, it's never endeared itself to me, so I've just never watched it. There's like three films.
0: There are. We had to do it. It was the little one's school nativity was Nativity.
1: Yeah.
0: And they were like, oh, watch it. You know, watch it to get an idea of what they have to do. And I was like, oh, I can't bring myself to watch it.
1: But it's not the Nativity.
0: Thank goodness for that. Right, let's continue with people's everyone's thoughts. Give us a clue again.
1: What do you mean Jesus wasn't born here, boyo?
0: Backstreet Boys. No, that's not the answer. This, that's them.

0: Thank you for your guesses coming through on the WhatsApp this morning for the Game or No Name, which is where one of us gives the other one a clue, a cryptic clue to something.
1: Could be anything.
0: Yes.
1: And today's clue is, what do you mean Jesus wasn't born here, Boyle?
0: So yeah, appreciate your guesses so far. I think we may be in the ballpark area. Is it a place?
1: Yes!
0: This is a place.
1: I've never done a place before.
0: No, you haven't. You haven't done a place before.
1: So, doing a place.
0: Yeah. Good grief. I've done a couple of places. Yeah, this is your first place. And a good one it is if we think we know what it is. Listen, we'll tell you what it is very soon. We'll do the travel on the way too.
2: First. With Peter Lynn and Partners. Need legal help? From divorce to wills, they've got you covered.
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4: Traffic still moving fairly well on the M4 at the moment. On the Traffic Wales cameras, no major delays. Just starting to slow up though, westbound on the A465 towards Llandarcy at junction 43. Also picking up on the 4067 down towards Ynysforgan at junction 45 of the M4. Into Swansea, traffic still coping well. Fabian Way, Port Tennant through towards Quay Parade. Oystermouth Road and Mumbles Road looking okay this morning. No issues around Skeddy Cross either. That's the latest.
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0: we need. One Love Blue, Swansea Bay Radio. Good morning, are you happy Wednesday?
1: Hello, halfway through the week. Good morning.
0: Yes, halfway. It's just gone quickly, mind, isn't it, really? Well, for me.
1: I don't know. No,
0: and
1: I'm
0: a week
1: on a
0: off
1: slow
0: last week. Oh, really?
1: Yeah.
0: It's gone
1: I'm
0: super
1: on a slow
0: fast.
1: Week. Yeah, I think you're playing catch up, aren't you? It's like after a holiday, everything hits you 100 mile an hour, doesn't it?
0: It really does. Yeah.
1: I'm on a slow week.
0: You're on the I need a holiday week.
1: Yeah.
0: I'm on the I've just come back from 1 week.
1: Yeah. They're very different weeks, Lee.
0: They really are. One of those websites has done those websites you go on if you're looking for something other than your partner. Mm-hmm.
1: Oh,
0: they've done a new survey this morning. We'll tell you about that after 8 o'clock.
1: Oh, no.
0: How exciting.
1: I look forward to your results and your reveal.
0: That Game of No Name is on now, though. Your clue this morning is...
1: What do you mean Jesus wasn't born here, Boyle?
0: We do know that it's a place.
1: Mm-hmm.
0: It suggests that the accent or the mm-hmm. phrase that you put in there is a Welsh place.
1: Yes,
0: it's very
1: come
0: difficult
1: on.
0: To work
1: on.
0: This out.
1: Get it right. 07740-938-500 is the WhatsApp number.
0: Now is the time to get it, because after this song, we'll tell you what it is.

0: Disturbia, Rihanna, Swansea Bay Radio, just coming up to 8 o'clock. It's on. It's here. The reveal.
1: The big unveiling of the game with no name. it's really hard to not say unveiling.
0: No, once you've said it once, you're in.
1: We can't help ourselves. Yeah, we're terrible. Your clue today is, it would help if I had it open. What do you mean Jesus wasn't born here, boyo?
0: Right, so we know it's a place. We know it's a place probably in Wales by suggested Boyle reference. Mm-hmm. Could it be Bethlehem?
1: Yes, but where?
0: In West Wales.
1: Yes, of course it is.
0: Not the other, yes. Oh, look at that.
1: I was going to say not the real Bethlehem. That's not fair, because obviously Bethlehem in Carmarthenshire is also real.
0: Yep.
1: But it's the Welsh one.
0: Good. Well done if you got that right.
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7: The top stories this hour, as figures reveal, Wales has the highest proportion of unpaid carers in the UK. We're hearing what life is like for those who care for the most vulnerable. More than 370,000 people here are looking after loved ones, and they're telling us they're being pushed to breaking point. Sylvia Davis from Dinas Powys has cared for her adult children for decades.
8: Actually, trying to find care is much harder, and to find suitable and appropriate care. So, yeah, I mean, life isn't easy.
7: The Welsh Government told us it's determined to ensure unpaid carers are recognised and valued. There's been a night of violence across Northern Ireland, with vehicles and homes torched in parts of Belfast. Helen Williamson was told to get out of her house after a fire in a neighbouring building.
9: I just heard the bangs and folk running up and down the stairs, well, and my bag of nails.
7: The violence was sparked by a stabbing in North Belfast on Monday night. A Sudanese refugee's in court later charged with attempted murder. A petrol station in Cardiff's been shut overnight as police dealt with an incident. Officers closed the Esso station on Cathedral Road and drivers were advised to avoid the area. It's not yet clear why the station was closed and police haven't told us any more details. Police have seized nearly 30 illegal e-bikes as part of a crackdown in Swansea. Officers say the bikes were taken because they aren't registered for use on UK roads. Wales came from behind to beat the Czech Republic 3-1 in Cardiff last night, topping their Women's World Cup qualifying group. The win means Cymru will get a more favourable playoff draw in October. And temperatures in the UK could hit 30 degrees... And temperatures in the UK could hit 30 degrees again this weekend. The Met Office says we'll see rising temperatures just 2 weeks after a record-breaking heatwave.
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7: A day of sunny spells and showers across Wales. Highs of 16 degrees. That's the latest. I'm Tom Preece.
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0: Mimi Webb, Swansea Bay Radio. Cheers for getting us on. 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
1: Yep.
0: Listen, one of those websites, you know, the websites, the cheating websites.
1: Yes, I know the ones.
0: They've released a new survey because they like to do this now and then to encourage us onto their website, which I'm not going to encourage us onto.
1: Yeah, they just need the name out in the news so people remember that they're there.
0: Yeah, hello, we're always here. Basically, they've done a survey about what perfumes or aftershaves, scents, they say, cheats use or cheats choose most of.
1: Oh my gosh!
0: I know. How do they do these surveys?
1: I know!
0: You're a cheater. What do you wear?
1: Are you a cheater? Yes. I need your opinion, please, on several things. What?
0: Yeah. I don't understand. I never understand. Anyway, if you want to know what the number one is... Mm-hmm. Dior Sauvage.
1: Okay.
0: So isn't that the one that Johnny Depp was?
1: Yes, it is. Yeah.
0: I've got. I do have that one.
1: Oh, do you?
0: It's the one I use. That's like a. Oh. It's a spare. If I'm going
1: don't
0: out
1: tell
0: somewhere,
1: the wife.
0: Don't tell the wife. I only use that one if I'm nipping like to the supermarket or something like that. I know it's not cheap, but it's not my. It's not a favorite one of mine. I just like spread it around.
1: Yeah.
0: Which is what they. Okay. You know what they're after.
1: Fair enough. Yeah. What else is on the list? Come on.
0: Chanel Allure. Okay. I don't even know what that is. So who's? I know Chanel, but I don't know. Is that a man or a lady?
1: I don't know. Genuinely, I'm with you. I don't know. I'm not very up to date with scents. I got to be honest.
0: Third on the list is Versace Eros.
1: Okay.
0: So there's your top three. There's your top three cheater scents.
1: So if you smell those, they might be a cheater. You can't. That's a terrible generalization
0: terrible, isn't
1: to
0: it?
1: Make, isn't it? That's awful.
0: Yeah.
1: I got to be honest. I don't know what any of those smell like. and now there's people binning them, panicking, thinking everyone's going to think they're a cheater.
0: Yeah.
1: You know.
0: And this survey is they've quizzed 2,000 women whose partners had played away. So they've gone to the women whose partners have cheated and said, "Oh, what your other half's a cheater? What scent do they wear?"
1: So watch out if he's wearing Eros.
0: Yeah.
1: And, okay. I mean, I just genuinely don't even know what that smells like.
0: Neither do I. But what a terrible survey. And clearly not based on anything, really, other than than that. You
1: and
0: know.
1: A handful of people, really.
0: Yeah.
1: In the big scheme of things.
0: Yeah. Oh, there you go. You're up to date. Yeah.
1: There you go.
0: What about Joop? Because I've still got a tin of that I haven't opened.

0: Good morning, happy Wednesday.
1: Hello, good morning. It's Lee and Claire across South Wales.
0: With Nation Player. 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
15: Some slow traffic on the eastbound side of the M4, just around Llansamlyd at junction 44. Queuing southbound on the 4067 from Glyce towards Ynysforgan at junction 45. And also the westbound side of the A465 towards Llandowsey at junction 43. That's also looking quite slow at the moment. Traffic still coping well in and out of Swansea along Fabian Way. Oystermouth Road not looking too bad, just near the Tesco lights. Some slow traffic on Mumbles Road now though. West Cross heading up towards Blackpill. That's the latest.
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0: Shackles. Mary, Mary, Swansea Bay Radio. That's a bit of a throwback for you for Wednesday.
1: Indeed it is. Hello, good morning.
0: Throwback Thursday tomorrow, by the way. Get those on for you, the old theme tunes, wheel them out.
1: Yeah, if we can get them in anytime, actually. You can give us a heads up. Do it if you send them today, that's fine. And we'll jot them on the list. I've got a little list ready to go for tomorrow because last week when you were off, Lee, I forgot about Throwback Theme Tune Thursday.
0: You are kidding me.
1: I forgot.
0: How could you forget?
1: Honestly, I was carrying on and then Friday came and I went, I've totally forgot it was Thursday yesterday. I don't know what I did.
0: It should be imprinted in your brain.
1: I know. So I've got a list. I just didn't do it last week.
0: Well, Throwback Theme Tune Thursday tomorrow. We'll get them on for you. That's, yeah. We will not forget.
1: The two of us won't forget.
0: Maybe.
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0: 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Will Philly win on What's On His Show After 9 today?
1: Yes, we'll give a little heads up to the top 10 at 10 and who's on the workplace challenge too.
0: And of course, we always have our lovely Shani back on from 3 as well, getting you home across Swansea and South West Wales.
1: Yeah, make sure you're listening to Shani this afternoon because today she's talking about the best movie franchise ever on her top five things. So it's going to be,
0: I think that's going to be
1: a big old argument, isn't it?
0: You can't pin that down to one solitary thing, can you? That's
1: Lord of the Rings.
0: Oh, Lord of the Rings. Mutiny on the Buses. I don't know. That's old school.
1: What?
0: It's first thing that popped in my head. No idea. Look, just listen. That is such a hard thing to work out.
1: I know it is. You've got Marvel. You've got, I don't know, you've got the separate films inside Marvel. So you've got like, you know, all the big ones. You've got Iron Man, Spider-Man, all of those. Thor, all of those.
0: Carry On films.
1: The Twilight Saga.
0: Shut up. I'm just trying to think of the most obscure ones.
1: I'm enjoying.
0: Let's put them on there. Let's put them on. Matron. Take them away.
1: Please put that as a comment on their post on Facebook.
0: Probably be cancelled for that these days.
1: Oh, brilliant.
0: Right, Olivia Rodrigo.

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1: Hello, good morning, it's Lee and Claire with you.
0: It is. Emma Raducanu beat Anna Blinkova at the Queen's Club. I don't even know if these names are pronounced correctly. It's just a bit of sport news for you today. Not a clue. I know Emma Raducanu, of course I know her. But
1: Yeah. The confidence with it sounded like you pronounced it right.
0: You make it up, isn't it? Just run with it. Disclosure
1: Fake it
0: Day.
1: Till you make it, Lee.
0: Fake it till you make it. Yeah, Disclosure, been doing it for 30 years. And Disclosure Day is out now, officially out Friday, but the big Steven Spielberg blockbuster is in cinema for previews.
1: Ooh.
0: And I'm again, this is another one of those movies I want to see. Yeah. I will never get around to seeing in the cinema.
1: Oh, no. But the thing is...
0: Like the last one.
1: It is a blockbuster. Are you talking about Project Hail Mary?
0: Wanted to go and see that. It's probably not in there anymore.
1: I think it's still there, but it'll be limited screenings.
0: Yeah.
1: It's been in there quite a while. But I do try and make a point of seeing like big blockbusters in cinemas because I feel like that's where you're meant to watch them. And, you know, you tend to commit to them more in a cinema because you can't go on your phone and stuff like that.
0: So you
1: are uninterrupted viewing. And I thoroughly enjoyed Project Hail Mary. It was outstanding.
0: Everyone said that.
1: And I think Disclosure Day will be exactly the same. People are saying this is the new like E.T. epic for him. It's going to be as epic.
0: They
1: as
0: say
1: that
0: it's
1: was.
0: His biggest movie for 20 years, but I can't think of another movie that out in 20 years. to be fair. But hey, he is the master of all things aliens, to be fair.
1: So I'm looking forward to watching it. I think I'm going to go and watch it in cinema as well because I want the
0: you
1: cinema
0: to,
1: experience of it. Yeah, yeah.
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12: Eastbound side of the M4, busy but moving around Llansamlet at Junction 44. Some queuing traffic on the 4067 from Gleiss down towards Ynysforgan at Junction 45. Also busy westbound on the A465 coming from Neath towards Llandarcy at Junction 43 of the M4. Into Swansea though, traffic still coping well along Fabian Way. Port Tennant to Keep Raid looking okay. Oystermouth Road clear. Just some slow traffic on Mumbles Road heading from West Cross up towards Blackpill. That's the latest.
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8: The top stories this hour. As data shows, Wales has the highest number of unpaid carers in the UK. We're being told by people caring for the most vulnerable residents that they're struggling to cope. Over 370,000 people are looking after loved ones here. Sylvia Penny from Dinas Powys has spent decades caring for her adult children.
9: Things that people don't see, because I have to take him wherever I go, friendships are finite.
8: The Welsh Government told us it's determined to ensure unpaid carers are recognised and valued. Politicians and the police are calling for calm after violence across Northern Ireland. There's been trouble following anti-immigration demonstrations organised in response to a vicious stabbing in Belfast on Monday night. A 30-year-old Sudanese man's been charged with attempted murder. Houses, cars and a bus have been set on fire. Alison Morris is a crime correspondent at the Belfast Telegraph and says the trouble changed from initially blocking roads
10: to attacking properties, pointing out where foreign nationals live. The man who was attacked is recovering, and ironically, it will be foreign nationals who will be at his bedside looking after him.
8: A petrol station in Cardiff's been shut overnight as police dealt with an incident. Officers closed the Esso station on Cathedral Road and drivers were advised to avoid the area. It's not yet clear why the station was closed, and police haven't told us any more details. Police have seized nearly 30 illegal e-bikes as part of a crackdown in Swansea. Officers say the bikes were taken because they aren't registered for use on UK roads. Sport in Wales came from behind to beat the Czech Republic 3-1 in Cardiff, topping their Women's World Cup qualifying group. The win means Cymru gets a more favourable playoff draw in October. And temperatures in the UK could hit 30 degrees again this weekend. It comes 2 weeks after a record-breaking heatwave.
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8: A day of sunny spells and showers across Wales, highs of 16 degrees. That's the latest. I'm Tom Preece.
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0: Waffle House, Jonas Brothers, it is Swansea Bay Radio. Thank you for getting us on. We love to have you here. Of course, get us on your smart speaker as well. Ask it to play Swansea Bay Radio. But you know, Phil is here from 10. Lots on the show this week. Of course, the Workplace Challenge continues. We always go for the 10 at 10, though, don't we? We always like to play before it plays.
1: Yeah, so good luck to Mutts of Mumbles on Workplace Challenge this week. But the top 10 at 10, we like to fill you in with a little heads up. Before he even plays a song, you might be able to guess the year.
0: This actually might annoy Phil.
1: I know. He's never said anything.
0: True.
1: He's never said it, has he?
0: No.
1: He just carries on. He's all right. I'm sure he's fine with it. Instagram was exploding in popularity this year and Snapchat hadn't arrived yet.
0: Oh.
1: Everyone was obsessed with Angry Birds. The iPhone 4S was released and introduced Siri. That might be a big giveaway for someone. BlackBerry was starting to lose its grip on young people. Barcelona beat Manchester United in the Champions League final.
0: Oh, I know exactly where we are with that clue. Yeah.
1: Wales climbed the FIFA rankings under Gary Speed in this yearly. Does that help?
0: No.
1: I know. Things you'll remember, though. This might help, whittle it down. Planking was big in this year.
0: Yes.
1: Owling was big in this year.
0: Right.
1: We also had a lot of cryptic Facebook status updates happening for the first time, inbox me, hun, and all that nonsense.
0: Oh, PM me, babes.
1: Checking into places on Facebook was a thing. Oh, gosh, I can't believe that was a thing.
0: It's still a thing for some people.
1: Yeah. YOLO became a thing in this year as well.
0: Let's bury that. At least let's bury that.
1: I wonder if Live, Laugh, Love was also a thing in this year.
0: That's probably when it was invented.
1: Yeah, probably.
0: It's appeared in people's homes everywhere.
1: And brown
0: writing as well, which I found repulsive.
1: Yeah, creams and browns and, yeah, you're right there, I think.
0: Yeah, right, Phil is coming up 10 at 10 on the way this morning. Swansea Bay
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0: Jamiroquai, Cosmic Girl, Swansea Bay Radio, the kick-off to the World Cup tomorrow.
1: Oh, gosh, yes, of course it is.
0: Yes.
1: Yeah, there's a lot of news about that, isn't it? A lot of news about it being the most expensive tickets ever for any World Cup ever.
0: Yeah.
1: And I'm not talking about the resale prices, because just ordinary tickets are costing like a grand on the resale. Do you know what I mean? It's like unbelievable, really. You can't just think to yourself, right, I'm going to hop on a flight and I'm going to go and catch a game.
0: No.
1: And you don't care what game it is. The ticket prices are unbelievable.
0: There's a lot to do these days as well, isn't there? A lot of, you know, getting yourself there, getting yourself in there, getting yourself through the border checks.
1: Lots of teams and officials are having difficulties. It's not good. So just watch it from your sofa.
0: Watch it from your, oh, don't bother. 4 days. Yeah. Are we getting behind Scotland? 4 days till Scotland's World Cup match.
1: Yeah, absolutely get behind them.
0: I think we need to dive on board with that.
1: Although they've got their first match, I think, is at 2 a.m, isn't it?
0: I mean, I'm not suggesting that we get up and watch it. I'm suggesting that we get behind them.
1: The King has got behind Scotland, and because their game is at 2 a.m, he's given them a bank holiday the next day if businesses should choose to take part.
0: Yeah, it's one of them, isn't it? It's not a mandatory thing.
1: He said it's all right, but it's only if businesses want to do it or not.
0: We're a week away from... It's very, very kind of him. Thank you, sir. Thank you for that.
1: I know! Don't give us one for our national days, but, you know, Scotland can have one for the World Cup.
0: A week away from England's first game, by the way.
1: Oh, wow, okay. I didn't realise it was that far away.
0: Yeah, taking on Croatia. And are we getting behind England? Oh, no, let's not. We are...
1: Do you know, the problem with it is now, it is going to be shoved down our throats for however long they're in the competition, isn't it?
0: Yes.
1: That's the problem with it. That's the problem.
0: No, we should back our home nations.
1: Yeah, Scotland will never be put in front of England in the, when they're doing results and stuff like that.
0: What, on the news of 10?
1: Yeah.
0: Oh, yeah, well, put the news at 10 on and they'll be like, oh, yeah. Other news, by the way, at the end of the day, right at the last story. Oh, by the way, Scotland played today as well.
1: Yeah. Yeah.
0: Don't be mean. Don't be mean. But it is true. Anyway, listen, we will continue. We'll get you the latest on the roads if we need to update you on that. And we'll do some Anne-Marie too.
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0: Ellie Goulding, Love Me Like You Do. 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
1: Yep, we got Phil on the way next with the Workplace Challenge and the Top 10 at 10. And Shani will be right here from 3 o'clock with a Big Five Things.
0: Of course, it is theme tune throwback Thursday tomorrow. Don't forget.
1: Oh, thank you so much if you've been in touch with yours as well. Hopefully we'll get them on tomorrow.
0: Right.
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1: Their top stories this hour, as figures reveal Wales has the highest proportion of unpaid carers in the UK. We're hearing what life is like for those who care for the most vulnerable. More than 370,000 people here are looking after loved ones, and they're telling us they're being pushed to breaking point. Sylvia Davis from Dinas Powys has cared for her adult children for decades.
2: Actually, trying to find care is much harder, and to find suitable and appropriate care. So, yeah, I mean, life isn't easy.
1: The Welsh Government told us it's determined to ensure unpaid carers are recognised and valued. There's been a night of violence across Northern Ireland, with vehicles and homes torched in parts of Belfast. Helen Williamson was told to get out of her house after a fire in a neighbouring building.
3: I just heard the bangs and folk running up and down the stairs. Well, I'm back in house, because I've been here 28 years and this is the first time I've ever seen anything like this. It's supposed to be a protest.
1: The violence was sparked by a stabbing in North Belfast on Monday night. A Sudanese refugee in court later charged with attempted murder. A petrol station in Cardiff's been shut overnight as police dealt with an incident. Officers closed the Esso station on Cathedral Road and drivers were advised to avoid the area. It's not yet clear why the station was closed and police haven't told us any more details. Police have seized nearly 30 illegal e-bikes as part of a crackdown in Swansea. Officers say the bikes were taken because they aren't registered for use on UK roads. Wales came from behind to beat the Czech Republic 3-1 in Cardiff last night, topping their Women's World Cup qualifying group. The win means Cymru will get a more favourable playoff draw in October. And temperatures in the UK could hit 30 degrees again this weekend. The Met Office says we'll see rising temperatures just 2 weeks after a record-breaking heatwave.
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1: A day of sunny spells and showers across Wales, highs of 16 degrees. That's the latest. I'm Tom Preece.
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5: Good morning. Halfway through the week, it's another top 10 at 10. But which year are we back in for this morning? Music coming up from Jessie J. Nicole.

0: Future singer and Don't Hold Your Breath before that, Jessie J and Domino and Ollie Murs. Dance with me tonight. Swansea Bay Radio. It's your top 10 at 10. It's what we do every morning straight after breakfast. Have you guessed the year already? 07740938500 or find us on our Facebook page this morning. We're coming from the year that the closure of the News of the World newspaper was happening due to the phone hacking scandal. Also, Jodie Marsh made her bodybuilding debut in this year, and Harry Judd won Strictly.
1: The votes have been counted and independently verified, and I can now reveal the Strictly Come Dancing champions are Harry and Alyona!
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0: top 10 of 10 on Swansea Bay Radio. It's Katy Perry, The One That Got Away. 07740 938 500, if you've guessed the year already. We're coming from the year that Anira and Bernard starred in Hunky Dory, which was, of course, set in Swansea. Rhys Ifans starred in Anonymous in this year. And it's also the year that Roflock, the television production facility in Cardiff, was completed and production begun in this year too. Drop us a line if you reckon you know what the year could possibly be this morning. Music on the way from Adele, Rolling in the Deep, is on the way for you next.
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0: It was the year that we had the debut hit single from Ed Sheeran. The A-Team was brand new in this year. Also on Swansea Bay Radio's Top 10 of 10 this morning, it's coming from the year that the Harry Potter film franchise came to an end. The World Cup in rugby was won by New Zealand in this year. Charlie Sheen was fired from Two and a Half Men, and Game of Thrones premiered on HBO in this year too. But my question is, what is the year? On the Top 10 at 10 today, drop Swansea Bay Radio line. 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Song number 9 from Maroon 5, on the way next.
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0: Right then, coming through today, Andrew Smith in Sketty, Lisa and Mark in Gossinan, Sarah Davis in Mumbles, Paul Thomas in Llansamlet, and David Harris in Forestfach. And on Facebook today, Kayon all saying 2011. Absolutely right on the top 10 at 10. It returns tomorrow at the same time. It's Swansea Bay Radio on a Wednesday, playing George Ezra.

0: Great songs on your radio 24/7. It's Swansea Bay Radio playing Lewis Capaldi and Stay Love. Before that, Alice DJ and Better Off Alone on the show today. Some more drizzle in the forecast then. It's going to be quite a wet one today. If you're going outside, you might very well need your brolly at some point today. Also on the show, it's going to be day number 3 for Mutts of Mumbles on the Workplace Challenge. How do you reckon they're going to fare today? Yesterday, they scored up to 9, so we'll find out how they do on day 3 a little bit later. Now, if you fancy being on the Workplace Challenge, all you have to do is drop a line. There's several ways you can do that, of course. One is go to the Nation Player. 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
8: The top stories this hour. As data shows, Wales has the highest number of unpaid carers in the UK. We're being told by people caring for the most vulnerable people in our society that they're struggling to cope. Over 370,000 people are looking after loved ones here. Sylvia Penny from Dinas Powys has spent decades caring for her adult children.
9: Things that people don't see and don't understand. And obviously, because I have to take him wherever

0: go, friendships are finite.
1: The Welsh Government told us it's determined to ensure unpaid carers are recognised and valued. Politicians and the police are calling for calm after violence across Northern Ireland. There's been trouble following anti-immigration demonstrations organised in response to a vicious stabbing in Belfast on Monday. A 30-year-old Sudanese man's been charged with attempted murder. Houses, cars and a bus have been set on fire during the disturbances. Alison Morris is crime correspondent at the Belfast Telegraph.
2: The man who was attacked is recovering. He has very serious life-changing, life-altering injuries. And ironically, it will be foreign nationals who will be at his bedside looking after him.
1: A petrol station in Cardiff was shut overnight as police dealt with an incident. Officers closed the Esso station on Cathedral Road and drivers were advised to avoid the area. It's now reopened, but police haven't told us any more details. Police have seized nearly 30 illegal e-bikes as part of a crackdown in Swansea. Officers say the bikes were taken because they aren't registered for use on UK roads. Wales's women are set for a more favourable playoff draw in October after beating the Czech Republic 3-1. Cymru finished top of their World Cup qualifying group. They'll discover their opponents on the 18th. And a theatre star says she's thrilled to be joining the cast of Emmerdale. Actress Casey Al-Shaksi will play the mysterious Serena Sugden.
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1: A day of sunny spells and showers across Wales, highs of 16 degrees. That's the latest. I'm Tom Preece.
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0: It's Superstar on Swansea Bay Radio on a very grey Wednesday today. Lots of drizzle in the forecast as well. It's quite chilly for the moment as well, isn't it? Going to be warming up somewhat by the weekend, though. In fact, temperatures way over 20 by the weekend. So looking forward to that. If you're in a fancy dropping me a line today, 07740938500 is the number. I was reading last night about the Cavalier Club. Remember that in Swansea from... closed, I think, late 80s, but it used to be situated above the old BHS where the library is now. And basically, when they were kind of refitting it and turning it into the library, they broke in upstairs through kind of sealed up doors and found the Cavalier Club as it was kind of left behind. It's like a time capsule back from the 80s. So the question that we're asking you today is, if you could walk into any bar or club or store from the past in Swansea, what would it be? What would you love to walk into? Maybe it would be Marks and Spencer's when it first opened back in the 60s. Or maybe it would be Ritzy's. Or maybe Central Park. Drop me a line on the socials today. 07740938500 on WhatsApp. Or find us on our Facebook page. We'll have lots of chat about that a little bit later. Music coming up from Lost Frequencies in a bit.
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0: Another £750,000 is up for grabs on Make Me a Winner this Friday. 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Last week's winner, Angie, couldn't believe her eyes.
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0: Swansea Bay Radio, Wednesday afternoon. It's the 10th of June today. It's World Pet Memorial Day today. And it's also Ballpoint Pen Day, which is a bit random, isn't it? Of all the days that we've had so far, I think that's probably the most random. Drop us a line if you're partaking, maybe. If you're celebrating your birthday, happy birthday. Gordon Burns is celebrating his birthday today. He's 79. Elizabeth Hurley is also celebrating a birthday, as Elizabeth is 61. Ryan Thomas is celebrating his birthday, one of the Thomas brothers. He's 42. And Joel Corey is celebrating his birthday today as well, as he turns 36. If you are celebrating today, have a brilliant day from all of us at Swansea Bay Radio. Music to play then from the weekend. Take My Breath is on the way next. Swansea Bay
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0: And Homewrecker, it's Swansea Bay Radio in your showbiz today. Madonna has landed a host of A-listers to feature in cameos for her brand new music video. Also, Olivia Rodrigo is making news today as her highly anticipated third album, called You Seem Pretty Sad for a Girl So In Love, drops this coming Friday. She's teasing a massive shift away from an angsty teen rock of Sour and Guts towards a softer, more romantic sound. Expecting more news about that in the next few days. Music coming up on the show from Miley Cyrus, Midnight Sky, is on the way next.
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0: And Man I Need on Swansea Bay Radio today. How are you? How are you today? Drop us a line. Let us know what's going on. 07740938500. 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Topical tune in about 10 minutes' time. And today, it's all about an 11-year-old boy who has scored the highest possible score in an IQ test, putting the rest of us to shame. A better score than both Stephen Hawking and Albert Einstein. I'll have you know. Whilst the notorious geniuses are believed to have scored 160, Wonder Kid Adrian scored 162 in the Mensa IQ test. And as a result of being in the top 2%, Adrian has been offered a membership of the Mensa Society. He lives in London. After moving from Hong Kong, he ranks in the top 1% globally. I mean, that is going some, isn't it? His mum, Rachel, says he's even started to write novels when he was 8 years old, which he proudly named the Books at the Monster Quest series, with exciting adventurous stories too. We'll touch base on those a little later. Now, though, he's writing a novel about ancient Rome for the teenagers to read, hopefully to be published by the autumn this year. If you've got a song suggestion that we could play for this absolute genius, then drop us a line today, 07740938500, or on our Facebook page today. We'll play the winning song in about 10 minutes time on 102.1 FM on DAB Digital Radio and online at The Nation Player. 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
4: The top stories this hour, as figures reveal Wales has the highest proportion of unpaid carers in the UK. We're hearing what life's like for those who care for the most vulnerable. More than 370,000 people here are looking after loved ones, and they're telling us they're being pushed to breaking point. Sylvia Penny from Dinas Powys has cared for her adult children for decades.
5: Actually, trying to find care is much harder, and to find suitable and appropriate care. So, you know, I mean, life isn't easy.
4: The Welsh Government told us it's determined to ensure unpaid carers are recognised and valued. Now, there's been a night of violence across Northern Ireland, with vehicles and homes torched in parts of Belfast. Helen Williamson was told to get out of her house after a fire in a neighbouring building.
6: I just heard the bangs and folk running up and down the stairs. Well, I'm back in out. Because I've been here 28 years and this is the first time I've ever seen anything like this. It's supposed to be a protest.

0: The violence was sparked by a stabbing in North Belfast on Monday night. A Sudanese refugees in court later charged with attempted murder. A petrol station in Cardiff's been shut overnight as police dealt with an incident. Officers closed the Esso station on Cathedral Road and drivers were advised to avoid the area. It's now reopened, but police haven't told us any more details. Officers have seized nearly 30 illegal e-bikes as part of a crackdown in Swansea. Police say the bikes were taken because they weren't registered for use on UK roads. And some massive breaking news in the Whoniverse. The BBC's cancelled the special Christmas episode of Doctor Who. Showrunner Russell T Davies and producers Bad Wolf have also announced their departures from the Cardiff-based studios. The broadcaster says it knows fans will be disappointed.
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0: A day of sunny spells and showers across Wales, highs of 16 degrees. That's the latest. I'm Tom Preece.
2: 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It's Swansea Bay Radio with the biggest songs across Swansea Bay. And we get you back to the music with this from Shania Twain.

0: Greetings on your radio 24/7. We're the home of Lee and Claire on Breakfast. They're back tomorrow morning from 6. It's Alex Warren and Ordinary. Before that, Shania Twain.
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0: So the topical tune for today then, an 11-year-old boy has scored the highest possible score in an IQ test, a better score than both Stephen Hawking and Albert Einstein. Imagine that on your CV. I mean, come on. Whilst the notorious geniuses have believed to have scored 160, wonder kid Adrian Lee has scored 162 on a Mensa IQ test, and as a result of being in the top 2%, Adrian has now been offered a membership of the Mensa Society. He lives in London after moving from Hong Kong. He ranks in the top 1% globally. His mum says he's even started writing novels at the age of 8 years old. Coming through some great song suggestions today, we've got First Choice and Smarty Pants from Kelly Lewis in Gowton. Busted, That's What I Go to School For from Michael Price in Bishopston. Sia Unstoppable says Laura Hughes in Newton. We've got Big Audio Dynamite and E equals MC Squared from David Harris in Forest Fach. The Script Hall of Fame from Claire Bennett in the Uplands. Pink A Million Dreams coming in from James Morgan in Clydach today. And Mark Jones in Gosseinen says this song, It's The Scientist by Coldplay on Swansea Bay Radio.

0: today's topical tune. Great song as well. Coldplay and The Scientist. We'll play again tomorrow with another topical tune tomorrow morning on Swansea Bay Radio. So cloudy with showers today. High tide in the bay at 2:40 this afternoon. 07740 938 500. If you're gonna drop us a line, we're the home of Lee and Claire on Breakfast. They're back tomorrow morning from 6 a.m. Right, music still to play on the show for you today. B.O.B. and Hayley Williams on the way for you next.
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0: Happy people on Swansea Bay Radio, it's for Hoyles through till 3 o'clock today. In your showbiz today then, Sir Idris Elba has revealed that he was never really in the running to play James Bond. I mean, he would be an amazing James Bond, wouldn't he? If anybody was made to be James Bond, it's Idris Elba, for goodness sake, isn't it? Also making news today, Olivia Rodrigo has performed a surprise duet with The Cure's Robert Smith in Barcelona. And also making news, very sad news. This is sad news for today. Ariana Grande and her boyfriend Ethan Slater have broken up. It's all a bit of a nightmare. Music coming up next, quite ironically. Love song, Sara Bareilles, is on the way next.
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0: Another £750,000 is up for grabs on Make Me a Winner this Friday. What would you do if you woke up to all those zeros? Last week's winner, Angie, couldn't believe her eyes.
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1: 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Are you?

0: such a classic tune, isn't it? Snow Patrol and Chasing Cars. It's Wednesday. It's the 10th of June on Swansea Bay Radio. It's time for the challenge.
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0: It's Wednesday and we've got our team for this week, Mutts of Mumbles, on and ready to kill it today. Hello.
2: Morning, Phil.
0: How are you?
2: Sensitive. Our 3-year-old had a sickness bug during the night. But yeah, we're managing the walks between us today, and that's the benefit of being a husband and wife duo, you know. We're able to still maintain and keep up with the dogs, which is really nice, you know.
0: Absolutely. And how's the little...
3: If you do hear a little voice in the background, yeah, that's Gwenny.
0: Oh, and is she all right? Is she okay?
2: Yeah, much better. Now, I think it's a 24 sickness bug, you know.
0: Yeah.
2: It's in nursery, it goes around quite quick, doesn't it?
0: So, absolutely.
2: No, she's okay.
0: Good. That's good news. Let's talk about Mutts of Mumbles, because you're brand new, aren't you?
2: Yeah, brand new, mate. So, Amy, my wife, started back in March time.

0: both ex-police officers of 10 years. We offer dog walking, so solo and group walks. We also offer home popping services. So, for example, if you've got an event planned or you're in work all day and you're worried about your dogs, we can nip in your home, let them out for a wee and a play, and take them around the block. And we also do home pet sitting in people's homes as well. So, you know, we offer a range of services for everyone's needs, really. We pride ourselves on being flexible as well, because we know life can change. So, for example, if something comes up tomorrow morning and you're worried about your dog and what you're going to do, just give us a call.
1: And you look after cats as well, don't you?
0: Cats?
2: We can do pop-in service for cats, just the same as dogs, really.
0: Yeah. Cats, goldfish, frogs, hamsters.
2: We did ask somebody asked us about a tortoise the other week, but I think that was...
0: It was one of my friends winding me up. He said, can you walk my tortoise?
2: Hey, so we did say, yeah.
1: I've got a tortoise. They're fast. They could take you for a walk, I tell you.
0: I know.
1: Right then, we've got a load of questions lined up for you today. You're on 9 so far. Are you ready to play today?
0: Yes, absolutely. Okay. Hopefully,
1: all right, your time starts now. What's the chemical symbol of gold?
0: G.
1: No.
0: Pass.
1: It's AU. Johnny Depp and Gene Wilder have both played which fictional character?
2: Johnny Depp and who?
1: Johnny Depp and Gene Wilder.
2: Willy Wonka?
1: Yes. House of the Dragon is a spin-off of what TV show?
2: Game of Thrones.
1: Yes. What's 8 times 7?
2: Oh, no.
0: Oh, God. 56.
1: Yes. In which year did the Titanic sink?
0: 1921.
1: No.
0: 1876.
1: No. 1912. In the sequel to 101 Dalmatians, how many dogs are there?
0: 101.
1: No.
0: 100.
1: No.
0: 2.
1: Yes, I'm going to give you that. Yes, absolutely. 102 is the right answer. So that takes your score to 13.
0: 20 out. Good.
2: Not very well.
1: That's okay. That's all right. I mean, 13 midway through the week, that's okay. You're going to, hopefully, you're going to get over 20 by Friday. So that's going to be all right.
0: Yeah, we're really happy with that.
2: After some sleep tonight, I'm sure we'll be back to our, well, hopefully we'll be better tomorrow.
1: You must both be very tired at the moment as well.
0: Yeah, we're all right. Yeah, we're all right. We've got to keep going. But no, Phil, great. And I'm happy with our score. We've got a big announcement coming on Friday as well. That we'd like to share with you, and then across our social media. So if everyone can keep an eye out for that. But yeah, we've had some great people getting in touch, and it's just, again, like I said to you from day one, it's all about the laughter and the fun, isn't it?
1: Absolutely. And it's been great having you on. And of course, we've got another 2 days to still to come yet, so don't worry about that.
0: Fly in.
1: Absolutely. Yeah. Listen, I hope the little one gets better soon, and we'll get you back on tomorrow.
0: Thanks, buddy. Have a great day, everybody.
1: All right. Cheers. Bye-bye.
0: Bye.
1: Our team from Mutts and Mumbles now on 13, and don't forget, you can be on the Workplace Challenge very soon. 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

0: It's Ray and Where Is My Husband? It's Phil Hoyles on Swansea Bay Radio. Lee and Claire are back on breakfast tomorrow morning from 6. Today we're asking the question, if you could walk into any long gone store or club in Swansea, what would it be? It would be, for me, the Odeon. Remember Odeon 1, which was absolutely ginormous with those huge orange lights on the wall? Do you remember those? Absolutely huge. The place was huge, even as an adult. That place was huge. What was I when I first went in there? Probably about 6 or 7. It was ginormous. What about you? What would you say? Would it be Ritzy's? Would it be, I don't know, maybe Littlewood's on the high street back in the day? Drop us a line, 07740938500, or find us on our Facebook page today. On this day in 2007, the Rolling Stones played their first UK festival in over 30 years when they appeared in the Isle of Wight Festival. And it was also on this day in 1978 that John Travolta and Olivia Newton-John went to number one with You're the One That I Want from the movie Grease, of course. Probably, not probably about it. It was showing in the Odeon one. Right, music coming up on the show. Not that song, but Tones and I, Dance Monkey, is on the way for you next.
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0: It's Teddy Swims and Mr. Nodal. It's Phil Hoyles on Swansea Bay Radio. 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
11: The top stories this hour. A 30-year-old man from Sudan has been remanded in custody over a knife attack in North Belfast. Hadid Oladid is charged with the attempted murder of Stephen Ogilvie, who lost an eye after being stabbed. Extra UK police officers are being drafted in after the incident triggered violence in parts of Northern Ireland overnight. John Boucher is the chief constable of the PSNI.
12: Last night was an act of self-harm by the people involved against the incredible communities in Northern Ireland. What we saw last night was an insult.
11: Next this afternoon, it's understood UK government ministers are plotting a U-turn on steel tariffs after a warning from industry about costs. Reports suggest a greater number of products will be exempt when quotas come in next month. It comes as concerns for workers at Tata Steel's site in Port Talbot remain high following a fire there last week. The company's carrying out a full assessment of what happened and says mitigation plans are in place. The Welsh government says it's determined to recognise and value unpaid carers after fresh concerns were raised. Some of those caring for loved ones say rising bills and a lack of support are pushing them to breaking points. Wales has the highest proportion of carers in the UK. They include Sylvia Penny from Dina Powis.
13: My son is lucky enough that he does have a support worker now. I still don't get a break because I'm still looking after my daughter, even though I could maybe go out and go to the shop or do whatever I wanted. In the hours that he's with the support worker, I can't because I'm still caring.
11: Iran and the US have exchanged strikes after a helicopter was shot down near the Strait of Hormuz. It's unclear how the latest tit-for-tat attacks will threaten the fragile ceasefire there. And the BBC has announced Doctor Who, which is

0: produced in Cardiff Bay is being put out to tender. The corporation's also confirmed there won't be a Christmas special this year, and the show's current boss, Russell T. Davis, is leaving. In a post on Instagram, he said the next episodes will be worth the wait for fans.
1: Weather. 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
0: A mix of sunny spells and showers at times through the rest of the day. Highs later of 15. That's the latest. I'm Johnny Freeman. Swansea
2: Bay. Good afternoon. It's Phil through till 3. Music coming up on Swansea Bay Radio from Olivia Rodrigo after Duffy. Swansea.

0: Swansea Bay Radio playing Amy Winehouse and Back to Black before that Olivia Rodrigo and Drop Dead and Duffy and Mercy. And if you're a Duffy fan, the great news is at the moment is that she is making a musical comeback. Expect news about that shortly, but she's back in the studio and teasing brand new music. I, for one, can't wait. Making news in Swansea at the moment, South Wales Police have just dropped their latest official numbers confirming they've seized another 29 illegal e-bikes across the city. They're heavily pushing their PPS rule at the moment, which stands for pedals, power and speed, basically saying that if it goes over 15.5 miles per hour or has no pedals, it's an illegal motorbike. And also making news at the moment, the half marathon was last weekend, of course. If you are currently still walking downstairs backwards, hopefully that'll be back to normal in no time at all. But we'll play a great song for you on the show very soon.
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0: Another £750,000 is up for grabs on Make Me a Winner this Friday. What would you do if you woke up to all those zeros? Last week's winner, Angie, couldn't believe her eyes.
2: Oh my gosh, yes, it's there. I need to screenshot it to show my fan. Oh my goodness.
0: So kick off your summer and get into the draw now. 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

0: Gracie Abrams, That's So True. It's Swansea Bay Radio. If you've got something happening in the next few months over the summer, why not drop us a line and we could be talking about that on Swansea Bay Radio. It could be a fete, it could be some sort of gala, anything that's happening very soon you want to mention, drop me a line. Pete Tong's Ibiza Classics is going to be happening at Cardiff Castle tomorrow night. If you're going, have a brilliant time. Mika is going to be playing Cardiff Castle in a couple of days. And Take That, play the Principality Stadium with their circus tour on the 16th. If you're going, have a great time. Don't forget, if you've got something happening, you can get in touch via the Nation Player, via WhatsApp or via our Facebook page. Music coming up on the show for you next from Ed Sheeran, Beautiful People, is on in just a second.
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0: Swansea Bay Radio playing Bruno Mars, I Just Might, on the show today. It's Phil Hoyles on Swansea Bay Radio. Through till three. Now, the footy's going to be happening very soon. You might have heard. Well, the unexpected things that Brits are prepared to give up to watch football this summer has been spoken about in the papers today. And some of them might be a little surprising. One of them is grooming. So I think we could all be turning into, something very unshaven and unkempt. Skincare routines also going out the window whilst the footy is on. And wellness routines, that's anything from going to the gym to doing some meditation to anything that's considered to be wellness. A nice massage. I mean, what do you prefer? A nice massage or a game of footy? What do you reckon? Drop me a line today. Music coming up on the show very soon, whether you would prefer the massage or not. Jonas Blue and Fast Car on the way on Swansea Bay Radio on 102.1 FM, on DAB, digital radio, or online at The Nation Player. 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

0: Tina, it's Phil Hoyles, 3 till 3 on Swansea Bay Radio. 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
9: The top stories this hour. A Sudanese refugee has been remanded in custody after being charged with the attempted murder of a man in Belfast. 30-year-old Hadid Olodid was arrested in connection with the stabbing of Stephen Ogilvy, who lost his left eye in Monday night's attack. It led to widespread unrest in the city and other areas. At Prime Minister's questions, Keir Starmer and Kemi Badenoch called for calm.
10: I want to thank the Police Service of Northern Ireland and other first responders and members of the public who responded with such bravery.
11: No one has a right to burn families out of their homes or to burn public property and attack the police.
9: Next, reports suggest there could be a boost for steelmaking in Wales and other areas from the UK government. It's believed ministers are plotting a U-turn on tariffs, which would see a greater number of products exempt from quotas. It comes as there are concerns over Tata's Port Talbot site, where there was a fire last week. The company says it has mitigation plans in place and it's assessing the damage. Iran says it's targeted US bases in three Gulf states in the latest airstrikes between the two countries. They follow the shooting down of an American military helicopter near the Straits of Hormuz. Parents and retailers in Ebbervale are joining forces to stop alcohol getting into the hands of children. A new partnership hopes to cut underage drinking and alcohol-related antisocial behaviour by working with schools, local businesses and police. Caroline Miles is the Youth Service Manager for Bleiner Gwent.
12: There's also a clear difference across age groups. For under 18s, often shows up as low-level antisocial behaviour. And for 18 to 25-year-olds, it's more linked to nighttime violence. And crucially, it puts young people at risk. Alcohol affects judgments, making them much more vulnerable to harm.
9: And the BBC has announced the Cardiff Bay-produced Doctor Who series is being put out to tender and there won't be a Christmas special this year. The show's boss, Russell T. Davies, is also leaving. He's told fans new episodes will be worth the wait.
8: Weather.
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9: A mix of sunny spells and showers at times through the rest of the day. Highs later of 15. That's the latest. I'm Johnny Freeman.
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0: It's Taylor Swift. It's The Fate of Ophelia and David Guetta before that. It's Swansea Bay Radio. It's Phil through till three. It's a showers in the forecast right across this afternoon and into this evening as well. But dry and brighter and warmer by the weekend. It's going to be lush. 2:40 is the high tide this afternoon, which is what, in about 20 minutes. So checking what's happening in the papers today. Brits are revealing the things they only do on holiday, including the beloved airport pint, which is something that everybody does, even for breakfast, isn't it? It's acceptable at breakfast when you're going away on holiday. And also, 1 in 10 Brits miss one in a lifetime moments because they're on the phone. This is getting more and more the case, isn't it? That, I mean, the things that we miss because our heads are buried into the screens. And also making news, a couple who met at a petrol station get unique matching tattoos. That's nice.
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0: 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What would you do if you woke up to all those zeros? Last week's winner, Angie, couldn't believe her eyes.
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0: It's Lizzo, it's About Damn Time, and Chapel Roan and Pink Pony Club before that. It's Phil Hoyles on Swansea Bay Radio. Don't forget, every morning we kick off after breakfast with the top 10 at 10. That is back tomorrow morning from 10. And Mutts of Mumbles will be back on day number 4. Their score on the challenge is now 13. How will they fare tomorrow? Do you fancy being on? Then all you have to do is drop a line and we will be in touch. All you have to do is go to the Nation Player and click on Swansea Bay Radio, or go to Google and type in Swansea Bay Radio and leave your details. We will be in touch shortly. Right, music coming up on the show then. We've got Stereophonics and the brilliant Dakota on the way next. Swansea Bay
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0: Gaga and Born This Way. It's Phil Hoyles on Swansea Bay Radio. In the papers today, then, Britain's happiest places have been revealed where residents are satisfied with the quality of life. Where would that be? And also making news today, Brits are left baffled as a popular beverage, shandy, is disappearing from society. Surely not. I mean, a glass of shandy, especially in the summer, isn't it? Can you imagine over the weekend when it's nice and warm and sunny and we're getting our toes out? imagine having a glass of shandy. It'd be lovely, wouldn't it? That's making news today. 07740938500 if you fancy dropping us a line today. Music from Shawn Mendes, Senorita, is on the way for you next.
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6: The top stories this hour. The family of a man stabbed in North Belfast have called for it to not divide people or fuel hostility. Homes and vehicles were set alight during protests following an attack on Monday night in which Stephen Ogilvie lost his left eye. A 30-year-old Sudanese refugee has been remanded in custody charged with attempted murder. Lib Dem leader Sir Ed Davey thinks social media is fueling unrest.
7: It is not free speech if it is controlled by tech billionaires and their algorithms. So will he crack down properly on platforms like X that are fueling violence and hatred?
6: Next, the court has been told a man jailed for murdering a child in Haverford West was stabbed multiple times and left to die in his bed. Three inmates are accused of killing Carl Bevan in his cell at HMP Wakefield, a high-security prison in West Yorkshire, in November last year. Mark Fellows, Lee Newell and David Taylor deny murder. The trial continues. It's understood UK government ministers are plotting a U-turn on steel tariffs after a warning from industry about costs. Reports suggest a greater number of products will be exempt when quotas come in next month. It comes as concerns for workers at Tata Steel site in Port Talbot remain high following a fire there last week. The company says it has mitigation plans in place. Adults who buy alcohol for children are being targeted as part of a new crackdown in Ebbervale. The scheme aims to reduce underage drinking and antisocial behaviour by working with retailers, schools and local police. Caroline Miles is the Youth Service Manager for Blaenau Gwent.
8: Alcohol can have a real impact on young people's health. Their brains are still developing, so drinking can affect their memory, confidence and mental well-being and increase the risk of longer-term problems.
6: Two men have been jailed for a combined 4.25 years for a new immigration offence. They endangered others during a small boat channel crossing. And the BBC has cancelled the special Christmas episode of Doctor Who. The Cardiff-based show is going out to tender.
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6: A mix of sunny spells and showers at times through the rest of the day. Highs later of 15. That's the latest. I'm Johnny Freeman.
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0: Ario and Let Me Love You. I'm Shani. 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
0: So, national days today. It's actually World Franchise Day today, which means it's time to start an argument. Not a real one, but it's an important one. Today's Big Five question: what's the best movie franchise ever? so we're going to be arguing over this one. Is it like Star Wars? Is it Harry Potter? Is it James Bond? Is it Marvel? Is it Fast and Furious? There are no wrong answers, okay? No wrong answers, but we need your answers. Get them in on the socials and we'll count down the Big Five just after five. Still to come, more big tunes from Meghan Trainor and Taylor Swift.
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0: Jennifer Page, Crush, the home of Lee and Claire at breakfast. This is Swansea Bay Radio. So today is World Franchise Day. So we want to know, what is the best movie franchise ever? Steve says Harry Potter. Emma says Toy Story. I am so looking forward to seeing number 5. Saw the trailer for it earlier this week. Looks amazing. And I'm probably going to cry again. Rob says Back to the Future. Absolutely. Keep your answers coming in. We'll count down the big 5 just after 5.
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0: 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I'm Shani. 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
14: Good afternoon. Hello to you. I'm Jules Buckley. Building now already down the A465 from Leith to the M4 at Llandarcy. Not too bad on the motorway itself. It's already busy at the Neath Abbey roundabout. And queues from Clace towards the motorway at Llangavellach on Claysmont Road. They're slow for the westbound side of the A48. Busy towards Swansea, towards the Blackpill Lights on the eastbound side of Mumbles Road. Heading away from Ochre School, Gower Road towards Calais. That's building now too. And that's the latest.
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0: American Girl. This is Saundy Bay Radio with Saundy Bay's Best Music. Afternoon, I'm Sharni. So, World Franchise Day today. What's the best movie franchise ever? Claire says Lord of the Rings. Ben says Die Hard. Maybe not number five. Anyway. and Amy says Jurassic Park. Keep your answers coming in on the socials and we'll count down the big five just after five. Saundy Bay
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5: The top stories this hour. The family of a man who lost an eye in a knife attack in Belfast say violence and disorder is not welcome. 30-year-old Sudanese refugee Hadid Oladid has been remanded in custody, charged with the attempted murder of Stephen Ogilvie on Monday night. This resident has witnessed disorder that's broken out in the city since.
6: I didn't know how to tell the children. They saw the smoke coming in. I couldn't know what to tell them.
7: It's horrific. Is terrifying being on the street at this time.
5: Extra officers are being deployed from across the UK in response. Next, the trial into the death of a prisoner who murdered a child in Haverford West has heard he was left to die after being stabbed multiple times. Carl Bevan was attacked in his cell at the high-security prison HMP Wakefield in November last year. Three inmates, Mark Fellows, Lee Newell and David Taylor, deny murdering the 33-year-old. Reports suggest there could be a boost for steelmaking in Wales and other areas from the UK government. It's believed ministers are plotting a U-turn on tariffs, which would see a greater number of products exempt from quotas. It comes as there are concerns over Tata Steel's site in Port Talbot, where there was a fire last week. The Welsh Minister for Enterprise, Connectivity and Energy, Adam Price, says mitigation plans are being put in place and he's meeting the company next week.
8: It's such an important economic asset, not just in terms of its local and regional importance, but to Wales as a whole.
5: Donald Trump has warned Iran will pay the price, saying it's taken too long to negotiate a peace deal. In response, Tehran has warned of even more severe attacks if US strikes continue. The BBC has announced Doctor Who, which is produced in Cardiff Bay, is being put out to tender. The corporation's also confirmed there won't be a Christmas special this year, and the show's current boss, Russell T. Davis, is leaving. And the Swansea-based DVLA has revealed the driving pass rate has reached a five-year high. More than 51% of tests in May were successful.
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5: Any showers will clear tonight, but further rain is on the way tomorrow with highs of 17. That's the latest. I'm Johnny Freeman.
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0: So today is World Franchise Day. That is what it is today. So we're leaning into that and asking, what is the best movie franchise ever? That's your Big Five question today. Nathan says Rocky. Absolutely. Especially the Dolph Lundgren one. Mark, Mission Impossible. And Rachel. Yes, Rachel. Shrek. Oh, definitely. Keep your answers coming in. We'll count down the Big Five just after five. This now on Swansea Bay Radio. Turn it up. It's Ray.

0: Raise a glass. Pink, I'm Charlie. This is the home of Lee and Claire at Breakfast and Phil Hoyle's through your daytime. 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
13: I'm Jules Buckley. Good afternoon. There's a queue around the Neath Abbey roundabout building. Then Neath down to the M4. A queue down the A465 towards Junction 43 at Llandarcy. On the motorway itself, just building now westbound around Port Talbot through to Bagland, Junction 41. Queues between Mumbles and Blackpill on the Mumbles Road. That eastbound side towards Swansea looking the slowest. Oystermouth Road slow in towards the city centre. Mansell Street starting to queue off Walter Road as well. And that's the latest.
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0: 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Swansea Bay's best music right here on Swansea Bay Radio. 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

0: We are the home of Lee and Claire Breakfast and Phil Hoyles through your daytime. 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So, celebrity birthdays for today. Singer Gail is 22. R&B star Faith Evans turns 53. And then there's Elizabeth Hurley. Elizabeth Hurley, who is 61 today. Yeah, 61. What? She looks absolutely incredible. Whatever she is doing, I need the instructions. Come on, Liz. Happy birthday to them all. If it is your birthday today, we hope it's as fabulous as Elizabeth Hurley looks at 61.
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10: I'm Jules Buckley. The M4 westbound is slowing up now around Port Talbot towards 41 at Baglan. A Q2 towards the M4 way from Neath, slow down the A465 towards 43 at Llandarcy. Seeing queues around the Ponte de Dais and Forestfach retail parks to the northwest of Swansea. The Ponte de Dais road queuing by the lights there for the A483 both ways. And West Cross towards Blackpill towards the lights towards Swansea. Mumbles Road eastbound seeing a slow down to. And that's the latest.
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0: beginning right here on Swansea Bay Radio. So, World Franchise Day, we're asking the question on the Big Five, what's the best movie franchise ever? Darren says Pirates of the Caribbean. Kelly says The Muppets. Oh, didn't think of that. I love that one. And Chris says the Fast and Furious films. We're going to be counting down the Big Five just after five.
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3: The top stories this hour. The family of the man who lost an eye in a knife attack in Belfast say violence and disorder is not welcome. 30-year-old Sudanese refugee Hadid Olodid has been remanded in custody, charged with attempted murder. Monday's attack triggered last night's disorder in the city. This man owns an Indian restaurant in East Belfast, next where a bus was set alight.
4: My signboard is damaged and electricity board is damaged and broadband board is damaged because of the heat, because they burned the bus in front of my shop, and also because of the heat, the glasses broke on top of my shop.
3: Extra officers from across the UK have been deployed in the city in response. Next, a court has been told a man jailed for murdering a child in Haverford West was stabbed multiple times and left to die in his bed. Three inmates are accused of killing Carl Bevan in his cell at HMP Wakefield, a high-security prison in West Yorkshire, in November last year. Mark Fellows, Lee Newell and David Taylor deny murder, and the trial continues. A Welsh government minister has told the Senate the safety of steelworkers in Port Talbot is paramount.
5: They actively implemented or began implementing mitigation plans, including providing alternative processing.
3: Adam Price has been speaking about Tata's response to a fire at its site last week. He's due to meet the company next week as an assessment of the damage continues. Today we've also heard planned tariffs could be changed to address cost concerns. The Prime Minister has declined to say whether he'll put up taxes to fund defence spending. The UK government's investment plan has been repeatedly delayed. The BBC has announced the Cardiff Bay-produced Doctor Who series is being put out to tender, and there won't be a Christmas special of the show this year. Its boss, Russell T. Davies, is also leaving. He's told fans new episodes will be worth the wait. And the Swansea-based DVLA has revealed a new record in driving tests in Wales, England and Scotland. More than 51% passed in May, a five-year high.
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3: Any showers will clear tonight, but further rain is on the way tomorrow with highs of 17. That's the latest. I'm Johnny Freeman.
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1: The final big five of the day, coming in hot.
0: Okay, so as it's World Franchise Day today, we decided to ask on the Big Five, what is the best movie franchise ever? Let's count them down. At number five, Amy says Jurassic Park. Four, Rob says Back to the Future. I met Michael J. Fox once, I know. my claim to fame. Number three, Rachel says Shrek. Love that answer. Number two, Nathan says Rocky. And at number one, absolutely, Emma says Toy Story. Of course it is. Number five is out this month. I am so excited. New Big Five coming your way tomorrow. This now on Swansea Bay Radio. Turn it up. It's Len.

0: 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And for now, that's the latest.
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0: Oh, what a tune. Love that. Swansea Bay's best music right here on Swansea Bay Radio. 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

0: 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Scissor Sisters, I Don't Feel Like Dancing. 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
19: Hi again, I'm Jules Buckley. Still queuing from Neath down to the M4 to 43 Llandarty. Not too far from, heading towards that neck of the woods, the motorway seeing a slowdown eastbound around 44 Llansamlet. Queuing west of Bagland 41, quite busy to westbound after 46 at Llangavelach. And away from 45 up the bypass, queuing northbound, heading up towards Glyce. The Garden Village bypass queuing down the hill towards Gowerton. And of course, the Tarway Bridge is quite slow, both in and out of Swansea.
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0: We really do have Swansea Bay's best music. We are Swansea Bay Radio. Now, don't forget, of course, the Workplace Challenge back with Phil Hoyles tomorrow. Now, last week's team, Just Jenny's, put in a cracking performance. They finished on 34 points, which now means they're sitting in joint third place on the 2026 leaderboard alongside FRF Toyota. In second place, it's Plantasia with 36. But leading the way and looking pretty comfortable at the top, it's Plumwise. Plumwise have got a whopping 50 points. Anyway, this week it's the turn of Mutts and Mumbles to take on the challenge. Can they get to the top of the table? Find out on Friday. 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
7: The top stories this hour. The family of the man who lost an eye in Monday night's knife attack in Belfast say peaceful protest is the only way forward. 30-year-old Sudanese refugee Hadid Olodid has been remanded in custody, charged with the attempted murder of Stephen Ogilvie. There are renewed calls for calm after a night of unrest. Reform UK leader Nigel Farage is blaming a few bad actors.
8: The vast majority of those people who were out on the streets in Belfast last night were not far right, were not extremists. Just really scared about what's going on in their communities.
7: Next this evening, the trial into the death of a prisoner who murdered a child in Haverford West has heard he was left to die after being stabbed multiple times. Carl Bevan was attacked in his cell at HMP Wakefield in November last year. Three inmates, Mark Fellows, Lee Newell and David Taylor, deny murdering the 33-year-old. Reports suggest there could be a boost for steelmaking in Wales and other areas from the UK government. It's believed ministers are plotting a U-turn on tariffs, which would see a greater number of products exempt from quotas. Fresh concerns have also been raised about Tata Steel's site in Port Talbot following last week's fire. Welsh Government Minister Adam Price has told the Senate plans are in place to protect workers.
9: I'll be meeting the CEO and the wider senior project team leading on the electric arc furnace programme tomorrow, and that'll be an opportunity to discuss any of the live issues.
7: Iran says it's reassessing diplomatic engagement with the US. The comments follow Donald Trump claiming Iranians will pay the price for not agreeing a peace deal. The BBC has announced Doctor Who, which is produced in Cardiff Bay, is being put out to tender. The corporation's also confirmed there won't be a Christmas special this year, and boss Russell T. Davis is leaving. And the Swansea-based DVLA says the driving pass rate has reached a five-year high. More than 51% of tests done in May were successful.
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7: Any showers will clear tonight, but further rain is on the way tomorrow with highs of 17. That's the latest. I'm Johnny Freeman. Swansea Bay.
0: Oh, turn it up. More Swansea Bay's best music just for you. We got big tunes from Beyonce, Taylor Swift,

We are the home of Lee and Claire Breakfast and Phil Hoyles through your daytime. This is Swansea Bay Radio. So, celebrity birthdays for today. Singer Gail is 22. R&B star Faith Evans turns 53. And then there's Elizabeth Hurley. Elizabeth Hurley, who is 61 today. Yeah, 61. What? She looks absolutely incredible. Whatever she is doing, I need the instructions. Come on, Liz. Happy birthday to them all. If it is your birthday today, we hope it's as fabulous as Elizabeth Hurley looks at 61.

0: 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I'm Sharni. 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

0: At Junction 43. Not too bad now on the Enterprise Park in Swansea. Fend Road Way, Valley Way queues starting to ease off. Cockage Road, still busy either side of the Gorse Avenue lights. Mumbles Road, busy around the bottom end of Skatey Lane. Oystermouth Road, Fabian Way, slightly slow too, in and out of Swansea City Centre.
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0: 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Swansea Bay's best music right here on Swansea Bay Radio. 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
8: 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They're a brilliant team, fair play.
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0: Ella Langley, Choosing Texas. Evening, I'm Sharni. This is Swansea Bay Radio. So your random national days for today. A little bit of a mix today. It sounds like somebody emptied the contents of a picnic basket and made them official, basically. So today is National Iced Tea Day. It's also National Egg Roll Day and National Frosted Cookie Day. This is all over in America, by the way, honestly. Whoever came up with today's national days clearly was hungry. But I got to be honest, after listening to that, so am I.
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13: Stop starting towards the centre of Swansea, heading off Key Parade on towards Victoria Road, then west towards the arena, heading on towards Oystermouth Road. Looks slow in patches. Further west, busy between West Cross and Blackpill on the Mumbles Road. Still busy too, Sketty up the hill for Gower Road, heading up towards Calais Square, and Cockett Road busy too by the Gorst Avenue lights in Swansea. No issues for the M4 or for the A465, looking clear in Neath, Port Talbot and Aberavon as well. And that's the latest.
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0: love that. Swansea Bay's best music right here on Swansea Bay Radio. Thank you so much for hanging out with me this afternoon. Absolute pleasure, always. I'll be back tomorrow from 3 o'clock. Don't go anywhere next, though, because Tony Dibben is back next with Swansea Bay's best music. Swansea Bay
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11: The top stories this hour. The family of the man stabbed in Belfast say violence isn't welcome following a night of unrest in the city. 30-year-old Sudanese refugee Hadid Oladid has been remanded in custody, charged with the attempted murder of Stephen Ogilvie on Monday, who lost an eye. The Justice Secretary, David Lammy, says all involved in disorder will be prosecuted.
12: We cannot, though, have a situation where people feel terrorised in their home. And so, of course, I condemn what we saw overnight. The full force of the law will be brought to bear on this issue.
11: Extra officers from across the UK have been deployed in the city in response. Next, a court has been told a man jailed for murdering a child in Haverford West was stabbed multiple times and left to die in his bed. Three inmates are accused of killing Carl Bevan in his cell at HMP Wakefield, a high-security prison in West Yorkshire, in November last year. Mark Fellows, Lee Newell and David Taylor deny murder, and the trial continues. A Welsh government minister has told the Senate the safety of steelworkers in Port Talbot is paramount.
13: They are actively implemented or began implementing mitigation plans, including providing alternative processing.
11: Adam Price has been speaking about Tata's response to a fire at its site last week. He's due to meet the company next week as an assessment of the damage continues. Today we've also heard planned tariffs could be changed to address cost concerns. The Prime Minister has declined to say whether he'll put up taxes to fund defence spending. The UK government's investment plan has been repeatedly delayed. The BBC has announced the Cardiff Bay-produced Doctor Who series is being put out to tender, and there won't be a Christmas special of the show this year. Its boss, Russell T. Davies, is also leaving. He's told fans new episodes will be worth the wait. And the Swansea-based DVLA has revealed a new record in driving tests in Wales, England and Scotland. More than 51% passed in May, a five-year high.
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11: Any showers will clear tonight, but further rain is on the way tomorrow with highs of 17. That's the latest. I'm Johnny Freeman. Swansea Bay's best music. With

Tony Dibben here at Swansea Bay Radio. Brilliant to be here sharing these incredible songs. Thank you for tuning in. And don't forget, Lee and Claire are back in the weekday mornings between 6 and 10. Lee and Claire, where they belong, Swansea Bay Radio.

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0: Do you know I love playing right here in the evening time? It's Swansea Bay Radio. This is Tony Dibben. 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